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3: It's now time for your Real Rock Z103 weekly weather forecast. Today we'll see a high of 74 with a low of 52. On Monday, a high of 76 with a low of 57 and a chance of showers. Tuesday, a high of 72 with a low of 53. And Wednesday, a high of 71 with a low of 52 and a chance of showers. This has been your Real Rock Z103 weekly weather forecast.
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1: It's now time for your Real Rock Z103 weekly weather forecast. Today we'll see a high of 74 with a low of 52. On Monday, a high of 76 with a low of 57 and a chance of showers. Tuesday, a high of 72 with a low of 53. And Wednesday, a high of 71 with a low of 52 and a chance of showers. This has been your Real Rock Z103 weekly weather forecast.
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1: It's now time for your Real Rock Z103 weekly weather forecast. Today we'll see a high of 74 with a low of 52. On Monday, a high of 76 with a low of 57 and a chance of showers. Tuesday, a high of 72 with a low of 53. And Wednesday, a high of 71 with a low of 52 and a chance of showers. This has been your Real Rock Z103 weekly weather forecast.
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2: It's now time for your Real Rock Z103 weekly weather forecast. Today we'll see a high of 74 with a low of 52. On Monday, a high of 76 with a low of 57 and a chance of showers. Tuesday, a high of 72 with a low of 53. And Wednesday, a high of 71 with a low of 52 and a chance of showers. This has been your Real Rock Z103 weekly weather forecast.
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6: It's June 21st. It's a day in 1970. The FBI begins searching for a bomb at Memphis International Airport, and it's all Pete Townsend's fault. Seems a stewardess overheard Pete say that the latest Who album was, quote, going down a bomb, which is slang for successful. So the FBI yanks Pete off the plane and questions him for 2 hours. Oh boy, another rock opera. And a happy birthday to Joey Kramer, drummer for Aerosmith. In 2003, Joey released an autobiography called Hit Hard. In the book, Joey talks about rehab, growing up in a dysfunctional family, and the confusion between love and abuse. One reviewer says it wallows in psychobabble. Hey, you'd wallow in psychobabble too if you were in a 3-day recording session for Diane Warren's I Don't Want to Miss a Thing. More tomorrow. See you then.
7: It's now time for your Real Rock Z103 weekly weather forecast. Today we'll see a high of 74 with a low of 52. On Monday, a high of 76 with a low of 57 and a chance of showers. Tuesday, a high of 72 with a low of 53. And Wednesday, a high of 71 with a low of 52 and a chance of showers. This has been your Real Rock Z103 weekly weather forecast.
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4: It's now time for your Real Rock Z103 weekly weather forecast. Today we'll see a high of 74 with a low of 52. On Monday, a high of 76 with a low of 57 and a chance of showers. Tuesday, a high of 72 with a low of 53. And Wednesday, a high of 71 with a low of 52 and a chance of showers. This has been your Real Rock Z103 weekly weather forecast.
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1: It's now time for your Real Rock Z103 weekly weather forecast. Today we'll see a high of 74 with a low of 52. On Monday, a high of 76 with a low of 57 and a chance of showers. Tuesday, a high of 72 with a low of 53. And Wednesday, a high of 71 with a low of 52 and a chance of showers. This has been your Real Rock Z103 weekly weather forecast.
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3: This is your I-94 ramp cone zone update. The 210 I-94 ramp is closed. The interchange ramps will be closed to all travelers during construction, and traffic to and from Highway 210 in Fergus Falls will be detoured to the County Road 1/Tower Road. Highway 210 will remain open for travelers during construction. Traffic will shift to one side of the bridge and will be reduced to one lane in each direction. For construction updates, visit the Fergus Falls Chamber at fergusfalls.com and click on the Cone Zone. 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Laundry piling up while the roads are torn up? 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
1: It's now time for your Real Rock Z103 weekly weather forecast. Today we'll see a high of 74 with a low of 52. On Monday, a high of 76 with a low of 57 and a chance of showers. Tuesday, a high of 72 with a low of 53. And Wednesday, a high of 71 with a low of 52 and a chance of showers. This has been your Real Rock Z103 weekly weather forecast.
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1: It's now time for your Real Rock Z103 weekly weather forecast. Today we'll see a high of 74 with a low of 52. On Monday, a high of 76 with a low of 57 and a chance of showers. Tuesday, a high of 72 with a low of 53. And Wednesday, a high of 71 with a low of 52 and a chance of showers. This has been your Real Rock Z103 weekly weather forecast.
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3: It's now time for your Real Rock Z103 weekly weather forecast. Today we'll see a high of 74 with a low of 52. On Monday, a high of 76 with a low of 57 and a chance of showers. Tuesday, a high of 72 with a low of 53. And Wednesday, a high of 71 with a low of 52 and a chance of showers. This has been your Real Rock Z103 weekly weather forecast.
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0: All right, folks, it's a clear night in the neighborhood, but don't get too comfy. Overnight, we're dropping to about 58, with some clear skies and just a hint of chill. Tomorrow morning, expect more sunny vibes and highs creeping up to around 71. So enjoy the sunshine while it's here, because this weather is about as unpredictable as a drummer in a rock band. It's 65 out there. Keep it cranked up on Real Rock Z103.
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0: All right, folks, it's a clear night in the neighborhood, but don't get too comfy. Overnight, we're dropping to about 58, with some clear skies and just a hint of chill. Tomorrow morning, expect more sunny vibes and highs creeping up to around 71. So enjoy the sunshine while it's here, because this weather is about as unpredictable as a drummer in a rock band. It's 65 out there. Keep it cranked up on Real Rock Z103.
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0: Well, here's the scoop on today's weather. Later this morning, we'll see sunny skies warming up to a cozy 70. This afternoon, grab those shades because it's sunny again, hitting a high around 73, perfect for an impromptu summer jam session. Now, for Tuesday, it looks like rain in some places, with highs creeping into the 60s. Currently, it's a brisk 56. 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

0: Well, here's the scoop on today's weather. Later this morning, we'll see sunny skies warming up to a cozy 70. This afternoon, grab those shades because it's sunny again, hitting a high around 73, perfect for an impromptu summer jam session. Now, for Tuesday, it looks like rain in some places, with highs creeping into the 60s. Currently, it's a brisk 56. 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

0: Well, here's the scoop on today's weather. Later this morning, we'll see sunny skies warming up to a cozy 70. This afternoon, grab those shades because it's sunny again, hitting a high around 73, perfect for an impromptu summer jam session. Now, for Tuesday, it looks like rain in some places, with highs creeping into the 60s. Currently, it's a brisk 56. 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

0: Well, here's the scoop on today's weather. Later this morning, we'll see sunny skies warming up to a cozy 70. This afternoon, grab those shades because it's sunny again, hitting a high around 73, perfect for an impromptu summer jam session. Now, for Tuesday, it looks like rain in some places, with highs creeping into the 60s. Currently, it's a brisk 56. 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

it gonna be, boy? Come on, I can wait all night. What's it gonna be, boy? Yes or no? What's it gonna be, boy? Yes?

0: Well, here's the scoop on today's weather. Later this morning, we'll see sunny skies warming up to a cozy 70. This afternoon, grab those shades because it's sunny again, hitting a high around 73, perfect for an impromptu summer jam session. Now, for Tuesday, it looks like rain in some places, with highs creeping into the 60s. Currently, it's a brisk 56. 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

0: Later this morning, expect clear skies shining down on us and temps rising to the low 60s. Finally, something to smile about. This afternoon, sunshine struts its stuff, heating things up to a comfy 70. But tomorrow, brace yourself for a wet surprise. Rain will be hanging out in some places, with highs barely scraping the mid-60s. Right now, it's a brisk 54, and you're rocking with Real Rock Z103.
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0: Later this morning, expect clear skies shining down on us and temps rising to the low 60s. Finally, something to smile about. This afternoon, sunshine struts its stuff, heating things up to a comfy 70. But tomorrow, brace yourself for a wet surprise. Rain will be hanging out in some places, with highs barely scraping the mid-60s. Right now, it's a brisk 54, and you're rocking with Real Rock Z103.
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Later this morning, expect clear skies shining down on us and temps rising to the low 60s. Finally, something to smile about. This afternoon, sunshine struts its stuff, heating things up to a comfy 70. But tomorrow, brace yourself for a wet surprise.

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0: Later this morning, expect clear skies shining down on us and temps rising to the low 60s. Finally, something to smile about. This afternoon, sunshine struts its stuff, heating things up to a comfy 70. But tomorrow, brace yourself for a wet surprise. Rain will be hanging out in some places, with highs barely scraping the mid-60s. Right now, it's a brisk 54, and you're rocking with Real Rock Z103.
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Look at it this way. You have one thing to look forward to today. Super Tuper Tuesday is tomorrow. 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

0: Real Rock Z103, Leave It from Yes. Monday morning, it's Miles Riker. Glad to have you along. It's 11 minutes after 6 o'clock. Hope you're having a good kickoff to your work week so far. Hey, the Midsummer Music Fest is going to be here before you know it. July 23rd through the 25th, Warrant, Collective Soul, White Lion, former Journey lead vocalist Steve Augeri. And you can buy tickets at midsummermusicfest.com. So that's coming up July 23rd through the 25th. I'm kind of looking ahead at the whole week. Today and Friday, it looks like they're going to be the warmest days of the week at 76. We're going to have a partly sunny sky today. Tonight down to 57. Tomorrow, we're going to get a little bit wet, according to our forecast. A 100% chance of rain tomorrow and a high of 74. We will hit Wednesday, which looks like it's going to be the coolest day of the week at 70 and kind of a partly cloudy sky. Currently this morning, we're at 54. It's 12 minutes after 6 o'clock. Coming up next, we'll hear from David Bowie. 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Good morning.
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0: Real Rock Z103, Kenny Loggins, Danger Zone off the Top Gun soundtrack, and Young Americans from David Bowie in front of that. Boy, the Minnesota Twins had some late-inning bat action going on last night as they defeated the Diamondbacks. I'll have a check into sports coming up at about 10 after 7. But about 10-2, Derek Sidian will be in for a check into KBRFradio.com news. It's 6:25 and expecting 76 and partly sunny today. Tonight, 57. Tomorrow, 74. And 100% chance of rain. Currently, 54. I have the Stones lined up next. 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

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It's 6:35. Let's open up the Rock Box for Lost and Found this morning. This band comes from Irving, Texas. From 1981, the title of their album, American Excess. This is Point Blank, Nicole, a Rock Box, Lost and Found, Real Rock, Z103.

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1: Real Rock C103, I know a little, from Skynyrd. Fleetwood Mac in there with Don't Stop, and we opened up the Rock Box this morning for a Lost and Found from Point Blank. 647, it's Miles Riker, 76 under a partly sunny sky today, 57 tonight, and then tomorrow 74 and a 100% chance of rain. Let's bring in News Director Derek Sidian from the KBRF Newsroom. Derek, obviously, I presume you carry a wallet.
2: I do.
1: Is it a tri or a bifold?
2: It's neither. I have one of those metal wallets.
1: Oh, you do? Interesting. How do you like it?
2: I don't know. It's not convenient when I have cash.
1: Right.
2: It's got a little cash clip, but it gets annoying.
1: Yeah. And the cash clip is on the outside, so it's like, I don't want to lose my money.
2: Yep, exactly. And the money gets like roughed up on the edges because the cash is wider than the wallet.
1: Oh, okay.
2: So it's not ideal for that, but I don't usually have cash on me, so.
1: I have a difficult time with wallets. I mean, they need to be perfect.
2: Me too.
1: So about 4 months ago, I bought a wallet, and it was a trifold. And I carried it for maybe 3 weeks, and I had had enough. I can't stand my bills with those double folds in them. That just drove me up a wall.
2: I don't like the double folds. I don't know. Anytime I'd have a bifold wallet, though, it would always wear out super easily or didn't have enough space. I don't know. They just need to make wallets better, I think.
1: So I did buy a new wallet, and I opened it up, and it's like, ooh, this is really nice. And then I look at it, and it's got a big, like, metal emblem on it.
2: Yes.
1: And the first thing I did was take a pliers and tore that thing off my wallet.
2: When I was younger, I had a wallet with a big metal emblem on it. And I didn't know any better. And just put in my pants as normal. And then all of a sudden, I started getting holes just ripped
1: in
2: my pants. I was just like, oh, my goodness.
1: You know, the hard times of having a wallet, huh?
2: Yeah.
1: What's happening in the news today, Derek?
2: Well, Miles, Fergus Falls won the Class 5A Varsity Trap Shooting Championship on Friday in Alexandria and will travel to the Minneapolis Shooting Center on Friday, June 26th to compete in the Minnesota State High School Trap Championship Tournament. The team will shoot in the morning for the team event, and Miley Pekarski will compete in the Female Individual State Championship Tournament in the afternoon. Fergus Falls completed with a total of 857 shooters at the Class 5A Tournament, with a team score of 477 out of 500 targets from their top five shooters. Pekarski, a senior who was headed to the University of Georgia on a shooting scholarship, and junior Noah Picciarni led the way by hitting 98 out of 100 targets. Noah and Miley tied for fifth place in the overall top gun rankings, while Miley was second overall in the female division. These results put Fergus Falls in the top 40 teams in the state heading into the state tournament. For KBRFRadio.com News, I'm Derek Sidian. Get more news at KBRFRadio.com. 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

0: Real Rock Z103, Blue on Black, Kenny Wayne Shepherd, and Hollywood Nights from Blood Bob in front of that. It's 9 minutes after 7 o'clock. Let's have a check into Z103 Sports for this morning. Minnesota Twins took the series from the Diamondbacks over the weekend. They beat them 4-2 yesterday. And not really sure what happened on Saturday, but I know the pitcher for the Diamondbacks felt really bad. The Minnesota Twins won that game 16-8. The Minnesota Twins lost, though, on Friday 5-9. So the Twins now are at home for six games. They have three against the Dodgers starting tonight at 6:40. And you can hear that game for free on our sister station, News Talk 1250 KBRF. Minnesota Lynx fell apart last night. They just couldn't pull it together, and they got beat by a 500 team in the Washington Mystics. Final score, 84-79 in favor of the Washington Mystics. The Lynx will play Washington again this Wednesday, and that's going to be a tough one because it'll be on the road. There are some soccer matches coming up today. At noon, it's Argentina and Austria. And then at 4 o'clock, France and Iraq. At 7 p.m., Norway and Senegal. And then at 10 p.m., it's Jordan and Algeria. Those are some of the matches that are going on today in the FIFA World Cup 2026. Hopefully, they get enough of their ranch dressing. In fact, Kraft has now made something that our visitors can put ranch dressing into and then take it on the plane safely. 76 today. That's going to be under a partly sunny sky. 57 tonight. A 100% chance of rain tomorrow and a high of 74. Currently this morning, 57. Nazareth coming up next. 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Good morning.
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0: If you have no idea what I'm talking about, here's the deal. Kraft has announced a limited edition TSA compliant ranch kit targeting international soccer fans obsessed with the American condiment. 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Way to go, Kraft! That's awesome. I love it when people do stuff like that. Let's dig into our forecast a little bit for today. Expecting a high of 76, and that's going to be one of the warmest days of the week. We're going to be under a partly sunny sky, and then tonight things will start to cloud up a little bit with a low of 57, a 100% chance of rain tomorrow. And tomorrow's high at 74, and the other warmest day of the week is going to be Friday with a high of 76. But yeah, tomorrow, expecting to get a little bit wet. Currently we're at 58, it's 22 minutes after 7 o'clock. And it's Monday. That means that AM AC/DC is ready to roll next, so crank it up. But first, Paul Schaefer's Day in Rock, Real Rock, Z103.
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5: June 22nd, and today in 2005, Ted Nugent agrees to pay $3,500 in child support to a woman named Karen Gutowski. In 1994, Ted had an extramarital affair with Karen, which produced a son. This is above and beyond Ted's seven other children, plus the teen he adopted so he could marry her. By the way, Ted was recently named Father of the Year at TedNugent.com. Says TedNugent.com. June 22nd, 1988, popular session guitarist Jesse Ed Davis dies at the age of 43. Jesse, who inspired Duane Allman to play slide guitar, worked with cats like John Lennon, Eric Clapton, Keith Moon, and Jackson Browne, and was often featured in solos like this one. In and out of rehab, Jesse was found dead of a heroin overdose in a Venice, California laundry room. Yeah, well, he died in clean underwear. More tomorrow. See you then.
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AM ACDC for another Monday. It's 7:34. It's Miles Riker coming up at 10:02. Derek Sidian will be in for a check into KBRFradio.com news. And I'll do sports at about 10 after 8. Let's head back to 1973. Here's Paul McCartney and Wings.

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0: Real Rock Z103, no more Mr. Nice Guy. Alice Cooper off Billion Dollar Babies back in 1973. Summertime Blues from The Who in there. It's 7:46 Monday morning. 76 and partly sunny today. Going to be really nice. Tonight, 57. Tomorrow, make sure that you have something to keep you dry because we are supposed to have a 100% chance of rain and a high of 74. Coolest day of the week comes Wednesday at 70. And then back up to 76 by the time we get to Friday. Currently, we're at 58, and the Weather Spotter Network is brought to you by Ottertail Power Company and Lakes Country Roofing. Today, the 22nd of June, at the Z103 studio this morning at 6:54. Yesterday's high, 73, with the overnight low at 54. Roger Walvotny of Henning checked in this morning, reported 50, with yesterday's high at 70. John Waller of Pelican Rapids reported 53 with yesterday's high at 76. And Michelle Overline of 10 Mile Lake reported 51 this morning with yesterday's high at 70. And from the Z103 Weather Almanac on this date, last year the high 95, the overnight low 73. Minnesota record temps on this date in 1911, 98. In 1960, the overnight low 42. Currently this morning, 58. It's 7:47. 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Derek?
1: Two people were injured in a motorcycle crash early Saturday morning on the west side of Pelican Lake in Ottertail County. Sheriff's deputies responded just after 2 o'clock and found a 41-year-old Monticello man and a 37-year-old Lake Park woman with serious injuries. The woman was airlifted to a Fargo hospital, while the man was taken to Essentia Health in Detroit Lakes. Investigators say the motorcycle was traveling south when it tipped over, slid about 30 yards, and entered a ditch. Authorities have not determined whether helmets or alcohol were factors in the crash. A motorcyclist was hospitalized on Saturday after a crash near Dalton. State troopers say that at around 2:30 in the afternoon, a Harley-Davidson was heading west on I-94 near mile marker 69 when it lost control and crashed. The driver, 58-year-old Gary Thorstenson of Pelican Rapids, suffered non-life-threatening injuries and was transported to Lake Region Hospital in Fergus Falls for treatment. Troopers say Thorstenson was wearing a helmet at the time of the crash and alcohol use is not suspected. For KBRFradio.com News, I'm Derek Sidian. 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

0: Real Rock Z103, same old situation from the crew off Dr. Feelgood and Queen from their 1978 album Jazz, Fat Bottom Girls. It's Miles Riker. I just posted something on our Facebook page that you might want to take part in. The best summer song playlist. What do you think? Do you think we can come up with a bunch of songs that would be the best stuff to listen to this summer? Doesn't necessarily have to have the word summer in the title, but just good summer songs. I've got two on there so far. I've got Kid Rock, All Summer Long, and The Motels, Suddenly Last Summer. Like I said, it doesn't have to have the word summer in the title of the song. It's just that's what came to my head off the right off the bat. So head to our Facebook page, Real Rock Z103, and let's put a best summer song playlist together. Well, let's dig into Z103 sports for this morning. The Minnesota Twins took the series against the Diamondbacks over the weekend, 2-1. The Minnesota Twins are now at home for 6 games. 3 against the Dodgers starting tonight at 6:40. In fact, tonight, tomorrow night, and Wednesday night, all the games will be at 6:40. And you can listen to those games for free on our sister station, News Talk 1250 KBRF. In Major League Baseball standings in the American League, the Minnesota Twins are 3.5 games out of first. And then the bottom looks like this. The Tigers are 7.5 back, and the Royals are 9 games back. The White Sox just 1 game out, and the Guardians are leading. And the Minnesota Lynx, boy, I tell you what a disappointment yesterday. Turnovers, I mean costly turnovers. Too many fouls and just not being focused. Minnesota Lynx lost to a 500 team in the Washington Mystics yesterday. 84-79 was the final score. Minnesota Lynx are going to have a chance to get that game back because coming up on Wednesday, they'll be traveling to Washington to play the Mystics again. That'll be a 6:30 start time. If you're interested in some of the featured games on the FIFA World Cup today, at noon, Argentina and Austria. At 4 o'clock, France and Iraq. At 7 o'clock, Norway and Senegal. And then at 10 o'clock will be Jordan and Algeria. Also some of the featured games in the FIFA World Cup. 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Tonight, 57, 100% chance of rain tomorrow at a high of 74. We are currently at 58. The Faces and Rush coming up. 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

0: Real Rock Z103 Rush Entre Nous. That means, I guess, like Between Ourselves. You can find that on their album Permanent Waves. The Faces, Stay With Me in front of that. It's Miles Ryker. And something a little bit interesting for you. Do you remember the first Toy Story movie that came out? Wasn't it awesome? Well, Toy Story 5 dominated the weekend box office, generating $160 million across North American theaters. And yes, Tim Allen and Tom Hanks reprised their roles in the movie Toy Story 5. It actually exceeded projections and surpassed Super Mario Galaxy movie, which brought in $131.7 million. So Toy Story 5 dominating the weekend box office, taking in $160 million. I did see the very first Toy Story, thought it was absolutely awesome. And then, well, I kind of lost track of it after that. But now we're on Toy Story 5. 76 today under a partly sunny sky, 57 tonight, a 100% chance of rain tomorrow at a high of 74. We are currently at 63. Chicago coming up next. 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

0: Real Rock Z103, Steve Miller Band, Swing Town off of Book of Dreams. Elton John, Tiny Dancer in front of that. It's 8:47. So I put a post on our Facebook page, Real Rock Z103, about putting together a really cool best summer song playlist. And I started it off with Kid Rock All Summer Long, and I added the Motels Suddenly Last Summer. And boy, getting a really good turnout for comments here. It doesn't necessarily have to have the word summer in the title, but Sylvia put in Summer in the City by the Lovin' Spoonful, Hot Fun in the Summertime from Sly and the Family Stone, Chad, Katrina and the Waves, Walking on Sunshine, Y&T, Summertime Girls, John, The Boys of Summer from Don Henley, Night Moves from Bob Seger, Summer Nights from Van Halen, School's Out from Alice Cooper, John, LFO, Summer Girls. What a cool song. Also, Sunspot Baby from Bob Seger. And Steve also put in Y&T, Summertime Girls. So good start for the best summer song playlist. You can head to our Facebook page, Real Rock Z103, and put in your songs for the best summertime playlist. What else we got here? Somebody just put in a new one. Oh, well, I can't find it. Head to our Facebook page, and you can put in your best summer songs. Expecting a high today of 76 and partly sunny, 57 tonight, 74 and a 100% chance of rain tomorrow. And let's dig into the Weather Spotter Network. 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Today is the 22nd of June. At the Z103 studio this morning at 6:54, yesterday's high 73 and the overnight low was 54. Roger Walvotny of Henning this morning reported 50 with yesterday's high at 70. John Waller of Pelican Rapids reported 53 with yesterday's high at 76. And Michelle Overline of 10 Mile Lake reported 51 with yesterday's high at 70. And from the Z103 Weather Almanac on this date last year, a little bit warm, 95 with the overnight low at 73. And Minnesota record temps on this date in 1911, 98. In 1960, the overnight record low, 42. Currently, on this Monday morning, we are at 65. And a 30-minute rock binge kicking off next with ELO, Real Rock, Z103.
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0: Real Rock Z103 weather for today is 76 and partly sunny. Tonight, 57. Going to get wet tomorrow. 100% chance of rain and a high of 74.
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0: Real Rock Z103 weather today, partly sunny and 76. Clouding up tonight with a low of 57. 100% chance of rain tomorrow and a high of 74.
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0: You're so bad. Tom Petty wrapping up a 30-minute rock binge on your Monday. Oh, boy, another weekend come and gone. And here we go again. All right. Staring down the last week and a half or so of the month of June. Hard to believe. And I know if you're like me, you're looking for some summertime weather. We need to warm up just a bit. Anyway, let me tell you what's going on today. Looking for about 76, a mix of clouds and sun. And tonight about 57, 74 for Tuesday. And we're going to look for maybe a shot of rain overnight. And then 54 overnight on Tuesday. Wednesday calls for a high temp of only 70 degrees. So I'm sorry about that. Nothing super warm in the forecast. All right, got Supertramp coming up in excess around the corner, too. Stay put on a Monday. 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

0: Oh, great song. In Excess, What You Need. 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What I need is another big, black, strong cup of coffee. How about you? Feels like a Monday. All right, got some more great music to get you through your Monday. Jerry Rafferty coming your way. Loverboy, Grateful Dead, and more. All coming up. 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

0: rockin'. Grateful Dead, Real Rock Z103. Well, look for 76 today, sunshine mixed with some clouds, and really not any wind. So I'm just so grateful for that. So all in all, pretty nice day. 57 overnight, 74 tomorrow. Could see a shower on Tuesday sometime, maybe Tuesday evening. And we're looking for a high of about 70 under a partly cloudy sky on Wednesday. So that's what's up in the weather. All right, Eagles, Damn Yankees, Pink Floyd, and more all coming up.
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0: tell me is it put it into number two. He's asking why he doesn't put it up on 3rd and 11. 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

0: 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Great to have you along. Looking for about 76 today. Little sun, little clouds. All in all, pretty nice day. Light on the wind, 57 overnight tonight. 74 for our Tuesday's daytime high. All right, got Aerosmith and the Cars, Heart, Steppenwolf, and more all coming up. Don't go away.
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0: Shake It Up from the Cars, Real Rock Z103. Well, you want to shake up your weekend? Got something for you to do on Saturday. It is the Red, White, and Wings Air Show coming to Fergus Falls. And here's the great part. It is free, everybody. So, yeah, this is one thing you can come bring the entire family to. And it's not going to cost you a dime. So things get going this coming Saturday, the 27th, out at the Fergus Falls Airport at 9 a.m. And you are being asked to park at Life Church, and they will shuttle you over to the airport. They also have handicap parking at the airport if you should need that. So just a couple of heads up. I know you can find it on social media and find out more details, but going to be fun. Red, White, and Wings Air Show this coming Saturday. Looking forward to it. Heart, got some Steppenwolf, Greta Van Fleet, and more all coming up. Don't go away.
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0: Highway Tune from Greta Van Fleet, Real Rock Z103. Well, just about lunchtime, we're going to send you off to lunch by kicking off another 30-minute rock binge. Boston leading the way. Added some White Snake, Boz Skaggs, and more, too. 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
1: For KBRFradio.com News, I'm Derek Sedien. Two people were injured in a motorcycle crash early Saturday morning on the west side of Pelican Lake in Ottertail County. Sheriff's deputies responded just after 2 o'clock and found a 41-year-old Monticello man and a 37-year-old Lake Park woman with serious injuries. The woman was airlifted to a Fargo hospital, while the man was taken to Essentia Health in Detroit Lakes. Investigators say the motorcycle was traveling south when it tipped over, slid about 30 yards, and entered a ditch. Authorities have not determined whether helmets or alcohol were factors in the crash. Fergus Falls won the Class 5A Varsity Trap Shooting Championship on Friday in Alexandria and will travel to the Minneapolis Shooting Center on Friday, June 26th to compete in the Minnesota State High School Trap Championship Tournament. The team will shoot in the morning for the team event, and Miley Pekarski will compete in the Female Individual State Championship Tournament in the afternoon. Pekarski, a senior who was headed to the University of Georgia on a shooting scholarship, and junior Noah Piccirini led the way by hitting 98 out of 100 targets. Noah and Miley tied for 5th place in the overall Top Gun rankings, while Miley was 2nd overall in the female division. These results put Fergus Falls in the top 40 teams in the state heading into the state tournament. West Central Initiative is partnering with the Aspen Institute's Weave the Social Fabric project to launch the West Central Minnesota Weaver Awards. The Weaver Awards are a national initiative and will recognize 20 individuals and nonprofit organizations in the region working to bring people together and help communities thrive. West Central Initiative will accept applications and nominations through an online form from today through August 6th. For KBRFradio.com News, I'm Derek Sedien. 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

0: Snortin' Whiskey, Pat Travers Band, Real Rock Z103. Well, weather-wise today, about 76. Light on the wind, so that's nice. All in all, pretty nice day. Kind of a mix of sun and clouds this afternoon. Overnight tonight, about 57 and 74 for a Tuesday high. Scattered thunderstorm is likely tomorrow, and otherwise we'll look for a mostly cloudy sky. All right, Journey, Talking Heads, Bob Walsh, and more. It's all coming up. And stay tuned for just around the corner here, Paul Schaefer's Day in Rock.
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5: June 22nd, and today in 2005, Ted Nugent agrees to pay $3,500 in child support to a woman named Karen Gutowski. In 1994, Ted had had an extramarital affair with Karen, which produced a son. This is above and beyond Ted's seven other children, plus the teen he adopted so he could marry her. By the way, Ted was recently named Father of the Year at TedNugent.com. Says TedNugent.com. June 22nd, 1988, popular session guitarist Jesse Ed Davis dies at the age of 43. Jesse, who inspired Duane Allman to play slide guitar, worked with cats like John Lennon, Eric Clapton, Keith Moon, and Jackson Browne, and was often featured in solos like this one. In and out of rehab, Jesse was found dead of a heroin overdose in a Venice, California laundry room. Yeah, well, he died in clean underwear. More tomorrow. See you then.
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0: Bob Welch, Ebony Eyes, Real Rock, Z103. Well, hopefully you have something good for lunch. Yeah, we got some more great music to go with it. John Cougar Mellencamp coming up. Great song from AC/DC. Sniffing the Tears taking us back there, too. So all of that coming up before your lunch hour's out. Stay put. 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

0: Sniff of the Tears, driver's seat to Real Rock Z103. Well, look for partial sunshine today. Actually, a pretty nice day, about 76 or so. 57 overnight, getting only to 74 tomorrow. Pretty good chance we'll see some scattered thunderstorms on our Tuesday. All right, 38 special, Jimi Hendrix Experience, Crosby, Stills, Nash & Young, and more. All coming up in the next 30-minute Rock Binge. Don't go away.
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0: owner of a lonely heart from Yes, Real Rock Z103, wrapping up a 30-minute rock binge. Oh, Monday afternoon. Yeah, you're just about there. We're going to get you through the rest of the day. So go ahead and turn it up a bit. Got some great music coming your way. Look for about 76 today. A partial sunshine, light wind. Nice day. 57 overnight. Looks like a scattered thunderstorm is likely for us on Tuesday. And about 74, 70 for a daytime high on Wednesday under partly sunny skies. All right, Marshall Tucker Band, Stevie Ray Vaughan, Buck Cherry. It's all coming up right here, Real Rock Z103.
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0: Buck Cherry, Real Rock Z 103 on a Monday afternoon. And you know what that means? 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

0: Down Under, Men at Work, Real Rock Z103. Well, look for about 76 today and light winds. Actually, a pretty nice day, 57 tonight. There is a pretty good chance we'll see a scattered shower, a thunder shower tomorrow. We'll keep our eyes on that for you. But for right now, let's get back to the music. Got the Beatles kicking off the next 30-minute rock binge, and that is going to do it for me. Chuck Ometson in next. Hang around. 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

The Real Rock Z103, Bob Seger and the Silver Bullets, some Eagles members in the background vocals on that one, Fire Lake, this afternoon. Hey, nice day for us. Good afternoon, Chuck Amadin, but it could be a soggy midweek. We'll look at that forecast. Now Uriah Heep and the Wizard as we continue with the Rock Binge, Real Rock Z103.

0: 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Let's check your forecast. It looks like we'll stay pretty nice today. Low to mid 70s around the area. Clear to partly cloudy. A few clouds pushing in tonight, 55. And then a good chance, showers and thundershowers likely tomorrow in 72. REO, Guns N' Roses coming up on Real Rock Z 103.
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0: There's Foreigner, Real Rock Z103, Guns N' Roses, REO there as well. Our Twins are back home. They took 2 out of 3 in Arizona, playing some pretty good ball right now. And now a true test, the Dodgers rolling in for a 3-game series, 49-29 on the season. The Twins stand at 38-41. First pitch, I think, after 7 o'clock tonight. Twins and Dodgers on News Talk 1250 KBRF. Van Halen here, coming up next, Real Rock Z103.
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0: 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Glad to have you with Chuck Ahmed in Real Rock Z103 on your Monday. Shrine Circus coming back to town. How many years has that been coming to Fergus Falls? I remember going to that when I was a kid. Shrine Circus is tomorrow night at 6:30, and then two performances on Wednesday at 2 o'clock. And again at 6:30, Shrine Circus out at the fairgrounds tomorrow and Wednesday. Steve Miller Band kicking off our 30-minute rock binge next. 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
5: This is your I-94 ramp cone zone update. The 210 I-94 ramp is closed. The interchange ramps will be closed to all travelers during construction, and traffic to and from Highway 210 in Fergus Falls will be detoured to the County Road 1/Tower Road. Highway 210 will remain open for travelers during construction. Traffic will shift to one side of the bridge and will be reduced to one lane in each direction. For construction updates, visit the Fergus Falls Chamber at fergusfalls.com and click on the Cone Zone. 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Laundry piling up while the roads are torn up? 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

Real Rock Z103 with the police wrapped around your finger and also the Eagles kicking off the hour. Good afternoon. I had a time correction. I thought the Twins started after 7, about a 6:40 first pitch for the Twins and Dodgers on 1250 KBRF tonight. Our Lynx lost 84-79 to Washington yesterday. They play again. Kind of remember the hockey home and home series where they played back-to-back. Well, they were at Target Center here over the weekend. Now they're at the Care First Center in Washington. They play the Mystics again on Wednesday for our Minnesota Lynx. Ozark Mountain Daredevils. Let's continue with the Rock Binge. 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

0: Real Rock Z103 2002, a super group, if you will. Chris Cornell, part of Audio Slave, and then members of Rage Against the Machine. Like a Stone off that first Audio Slave album. Led Zeppelin, Ozark Mountain Daredevils just ahead of that. Weather calls for a pretty decent night tonight after a very nice day. Some clouds pushing in 55, and then showers and thundershowers likely through tomorrow, 72. Still a good chance Tuesday night back to the lower 50s. And then it looks like Wednesday will bring probably right around the low to mid-70s again. Still a 40% chance for Wednesday rain. Pat Benatar coming up, Real Rock Z103.
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0: A Real Rock Z103, that's Grace Slick right there. She officially rejoined Jefferson Starship with that album right there, the Winds of Change album, Can't Find Love. Had done some background vocals on the previous album, but officially rejoined with the Winds of Change album. Glad to have you with Pink Floyd. Journey coming up, Real Rock Z103.
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Let's go back further than the Breakfast in America album. Before they really hit it big, they had this song, Supertramp, off Crime of the Century, 1974, and School, Real Rock Z103.

0: Real Rock Z103, early 90s. That's from their second album, the Don't Tread album, Damn Yankees, Don't Tread on Me, closing out our 30-minute rock binge. Let's check your forecast. 55, some clouds pushing in tonight. Showers and thundershowers likely tomorrow. Looks like a wet day and right around 72. Still a good chance for showers and thundershowers hanging into Tuesday night, lower to mid-50s. And back right around 70 on Wednesday. Still a 40% chance for rain on Wednesday. Elton John, AC/DC coming up. 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

0: Real Rock, Z103, Kansas, from their big album Point of No Return. The title cut got a lot of airplay, and of course that hit Dust in the Wind from Kansas. Back then he was still John Cougar, Hurt So Good, of course, off American Fool. I've got the Cars lined up, ready to go for our 30-minute rock binge, but first let's check in with Derek's news, get the latest headlines on Real Rock Z103.
1: 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Two people were injured in a motorcycle crash early Saturday morning on the west side of Pelican Lake in Ottertail County. Sheriff's deputies responded just after 2 o'clock and found a 41-year-old Monticello man and a 37-year-old Lake Park woman with serious injuries. The woman was airlifted to a Fargo hospital, while the man was taken to Essentia Health in Detroit Lakes. Investigators say the motorcycle was traveling south when it tipped over, slid about 30 yards, and entered a ditch. Authorities have not determined whether helmets or alcohol

0: alcohol were factors in the crash. Fergus Falls won the Class 5A Varsity Trap Shooting Championship on Friday in Alexandria and will travel to the Minneapolis Shooting Center on Friday, June 26th to compete in the Minnesota State High School Trap Championship Tournament. The team will shoot in the morning for the team event, and Miley Pekarski will compete in the Female Individual State Championship Tournament in the afternoon. Pekarski, a senior who was headed to the University of Georgia on a shooting scholarship, and junior Noah Piccirini led the way by hitting 98 out of 100 targets. Noah and Miley tied for 5th place in the overall Top Gun rankings, while Miley was 2nd overall in the female division. These results put Fergus Falls in the top 40 teams in the state heading into the state tournament. West Central Initiative is partnering with the Aspen Institute's Weave the Social Fabric project to launch the West Central Minnesota Weaver Awards. The Weaver Awards are a national initiative and will recognize 20 individuals and nonprofit organizations in the region working to bring people together and help communities thrive. West Central Initiative will accept applications and nominations through an online form from today through August 6th. For KBRFRadio.com News, I'm Derek Sidian. 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

0: 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Quiet tonight before what looks like a wet Tuesday. It looks like some clouds will push in, about 55 overnight, and we'll say 72 tomorrow, but showers and thunder showers likely. Still a good chance Tuesday night, back to the low to mid-50s around the area. Even a 40% chance for rain on Wednesday mentioned, back to around 70, either side of 70 for Wednesday's high. And low to mid-70s on Thursday, but it looks like more sunshine expected by Thursday. So not too bad. Steve Winwood coming up next now on Real Rock Z103.
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5: June 22nd, and today in 2005, Ted Nugent agrees to pay $3,500 in child support to a woman named Karen Gutowski. In 1994, Ted had had an extramarital affair with Karen, which produced a son. This is above and beyond Ted's seven other children, plus the teen he adopted so he could marry her. By the way, Ted was recently named Father of the Year at TedNugent.com. 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June 22nd, 1988, popular session guitarist Jesse Ed Davis dies at the age of 43. Jesse, who inspired Duane Allman to play slide guitar, worked with cats like John Lennon, Eric Clapton, Keith Moon, and Jackson Browne, and was often featured in solos like this one. In and out of rehab, Jesse was found dead of a heroin overdose in a Venice, California laundry room. Yeah, well, he died in clean underwear. More tomorrow. See you then.
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0: 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Paul McCartney there, and Roll With It from Steve Winwood. Again, the Twins and the Dodgers tonight to open up a three-game series with one of the best teams in the league. So Twins have been playing well, but let's see if we get a test from a better team, see how they do as they host the Dodgers at Target Field for the next three nights. That'll be about a 6:40 start tonight. 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
1: This is your I-94 ramp cone zone update. The 210 I-94 ramp is closed. The interchange ramps will be closed to all travelers during construction, and traffic to and from Highway 210 in Fergus Falls will be detoured to the County Road 1/Tower Road. Highway 210 will remain open for travelers during construction. Traffic will shift to one side of the bridge and will be reduced to one lane in each direction. For construction updates, visit the Fergus Falls Chamber at fergusfalls.com and click on the Cone Zone. 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Laundry piling up while the roads are torn up? 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
2: Weather can shift quickly and sometimes become dangerous. 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

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Speaking of Ron Stewart, he recently played a show where he had to be helped off stage and given oxygen. He nearly fainted. Anyways, I got a Rock Box Lost and Found for you from 1989, originally written by the keyboardist Alan Pasquet and independent singer-songwriter Mike Spiro, and was sung by Dan Huff. This tune coming from the band Giant. So for this Rock Box Lost and Found, here's I'll See You in My Dreams, Real Rock Z103.

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1: Here's the latest weather forecast for west central Minnesota and the eastern Dakotas for tonight. Mostly to partly cloudy, 55. Showers and thundershowers likely tomorrow, 72. Still a good chance for rain Tuesday overnight, 52. And a lingering chance, 40% chance for showers Wednesday, upper 60s to 70. There's your forecast on Real Rock Z103.
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0: 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Hitch a Ride. Head of that, Let's Dance, David Bowie. 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Great air show. It's going to be awesome. And it's free, unless you want VIP, which comes with like all the food and beverages you can get your hands on. I got Rush coming up. 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

0: 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Ahead of that, The Trees off of Rush's Hemispheres album. They recut, or I should say remastered, originally done from 78. Coming up, Phil Collins, Zeppelin, and Mike and the Mechanics. 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
1: Here's the latest weather forecast for West Central Minnesota and the Eastern Dakotas for tonight. Mostly to partly cloudy, 55. Showers and thundershowers likely tomorrow, 72. Still a good chance for rain Tuesday overnight, 52. And a lingering chance, 40% chance for showers Wednesday, upper 60s to 70. There's your forecast on Real Rock Z103.
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